0: tune that we're about to do for you now happened to be one of the blues that's not quite as far in the alley as the ones that I usually do most of the time, but people like Wilson Pickett and many of the great guys that have sang blues that was up, that had feeling that you like. Speaking of one like that, ladies and gentlemen, we
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1: Noticias, historia y cultura.

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You got the white boy blue. 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

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Well, that's bad news. 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

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And it's such a great pleasure to be on the show tonight, ladies and gentlemen. It's just given me a thrill inside, you know. I wish that... You may think I'm putting you on, but please believe me, for somehow or another, I hate to say this, but we get a better thrill out of playing over here than we do at home. So, I must say this, that regardless to how an entertainer feel, it always the people that makes him feel okay. So that's why we always get the question asked us, during the course of a tour, do you ever get lonesome from not being at home? You know, people can make you feel at home. And when I get that feeling like that, I go to D-Natch and play a tune, go something like this.